have formed a band together. That is right. I'll talk a little bit more about them and play some music from their few bands. Have formed a band together. That is right. I'll talk a little bit more about them. And

You're asking me where.

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Do you want me to hold your hand while I say this? Time is falling, I'm not ageless. Feel the crimes, unbind the pages, break the spines and erase the raising. Is it sound in my mind and spirit? So unkind, when I hear it, I don't believe it, I don't believe it. Despite the odds,

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1: On World Cafe, that was Sprints performing their song Coming Alive in front of a live audience. On World Cafe.

0: So that was a bit of Descartes from Sprints on World Cafe. I'm speaking with Carla and Zach of Sprints today on the show. It is just the two of you, like you said, performing today for us. What we're hearing is a little different from the recordings on the album. How did you think about translating that sound into what you're doing here?
1: Well, I think, first of all, we, at time of recording this, the Big Thief episode of this had just aired, and we're massive Big Thief fans.

purge yourself of sin. Resist the urge to grin. Spend your winnings on new beginnings.